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1: 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We don't talk
2: 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Ikke så meget snak. 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Kun gode sange.
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2: It's Lady Gaga.
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0: Radio Solo.